make some room for love. As we do that, I want you to get as relaxed as you can. Even if you're on the J.O.B., hopefully you'll be clocking off in just a little bit. And for those of you who just got in the door, and thank you for telling Alexa to turn me on. So I want to reciprocate the favor and turn you on to the best ear candy that I know you like. So at this stage of the game right now, I want to take you back down memory lane, bring you inside the Quiet Storm Vault. And I want to thank the young lady who dropped me an email and said she really wanted to hear this Norman Connors song. So for those of you who love yourselves from Norman Connors, that's a man who is so creative. I totally agree. So here it is. You Are My Starship. I want you to think back and remember when, if you go back as far as the song, or maybe this memory became just a moment for you, as it may tonight. But the songs speak for itself. And if you have someone to sing it to, someone to serenade, hey, let it be what it is, because I'm just going to let it flow. But this is a Quiet Storm Vintage Soul Classic. Turn this baby up. You.

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4: Showers and thunderstorms around through the evening and late night hours tonight. We'll see an overnight low in the low 70s. Tomorrow, mix of sun and clouds, high 88. A few showers around tomorrow night. Scattered storms on Tuesday, then rain moving out Tuesday night. It'll be mostly sunny Wednesday. I'm Georgia WeatherNet meteorologist KJ Allen.
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A Quiet Storm, baby, winding you down. Happy birthday to all of our lovers who are locked in, whether you're celebrating a birthday, an anniversary, a promotion, whatever is making you happy on this day. If it's life, that's the number one thing that should be making all of us happy. So let's do what we like to do. And if you're booed up right now with your baby, you want to ask each other a question. Ask, is it still good to you? Go right ahead. And as you do that, let me drop the song from Astronaut Simpson that might bring it home a little smoother for you. Welcome to the Quiet Storm.

0: To all the beautiful ladies right here in South Georgia, I'm Lenny Green. You know, it's been stated that love is a friendship set to music. So, baby, I have an idea. 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
1: Sweetheart, I've been trying so hard to get over you. 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

0: This is the place, baby, where you can get those musical needs filled tonight in the right way. I'm Lenny Green. Welcome to the most comfortable space to be in. Let me drop something hot and new. I'm going to put the Quiet Storm spotlight on Eric Robertson, and he's bringing in Avery Sunshine. Baby, I don't think there's anything, ladies, sweeter than you. Welcome to the Quiet Storm.
1: If I have

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I'm going to take your mind off of any worries. I'm going to let you escape with me for just a little bit. 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I don't know where time is flying, baby, but we got to slow this baby down. 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Here's Blackstreet in the Quiet Storm with us.

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8: Showers and thunderstorms around through the evening and late night hours tonight. We'll see an overnight low in the low 70s. Tomorrow, mix of sun and clouds. High 88. A few showers around tomorrow night. Scattered storms on Tuesday. Then rain moving out Tuesday night. It'll be mostly sunny Wednesday. I'm Georgia WeatherNet meteorologist KJ Allen.
9: The quiet storm on B1017. There's nothing like it, is there?

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1: Baby, you are more than welcome. Are you kidding me? I enjoy tucking you in nice and tight. And tomorrow night, if you'll give me the honor, I'm going to do it again. I'm Lenny Green. Time for me to blow out my quiet stone candles, but I can't thank you enough, family, for letting me be in your space. We always have a good time every time we link it up. And tomorrow night will be no exception to the rule. So log in and get ready to get extra close. Same place, same time, baby. I'll be waiting here for you to turn me on so that way I can reciprocate the favor. But in closing tonight, please remember that when you are missing someone, doesn't it seem like time seems to move slower? And when you're falling in love with someone, seems like time seems to move faster. So that means time is essential. I want to thank Taylor Swift for that one. Time is essential, baby. Cherish it, embrace it, and enjoy it. Until tomorrow night, love much, laugh often, live well. Sweet dreams, ladies. Night, night, baby. Fellas, always appreciate your presence. Until tomorrow night, we're signing off, baby. This has been The Quiet Storm. Night, night.
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3: It's Dee Dee in the morning. And if you missed the show, what is that one thing that makes you have a fulfilled life?
4: A job that you love.
3: That's it.
4: And listen, the day I got this one, my life was fully fulfilled.
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4: Hey, you know you don't mean that. I'm gonna tell off air, he likes me, y'all.
3: What happened? Starsky and Hutch breaking up?
5: Yeah.
4: No, never.
5: Yeah. Since you've been here, we've been deuce a hazard. Now, look, man, next week, we're gonna get your money right with Money Making Mondays. 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
3: And you know, we gotta get her on the show. She's amazing. Jennifer Hudson's gonna be here. We got producer extraordinaire for reality TV, Carlos King. And lastly, we got Kim Allen, telling us our future.
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to my ladies throughout South Georgia. This is Lenny Green. It's been stated that love is a friendship set to music. So I've got an idea. Stay right here inside the Quiet Storm. And let's get acquainted right here on V1017.

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time to make some room for love. As we do that, I want you to get as relaxed as you can. Even if you're on the J.O.B., hopefully you'll be clocking off in just a little bit. And for those of you who just got in the door, and thank you for telling Alexa to turn me on. So I want to reciprocate the favor and turn you on to the best ear candy that I know you like. So at this stage of the game right now, I want to take you back down memory lane, bring you inside the Quiet Storm Vault. And I want to thank the young lady who dropped me an email and said she really wanted to hear this Norman Conner song. So for those of you who love yourselves from Norman Conners, that's a man who is so creative. I totally agree. So here it is. You Are My Starship. I want you to think back and remember when, if you go back as far as the song, or maybe this memory became just a moment for you, as it may tonight. But the songs speak for itself. And if you have someone to sing it to, someone to serenade, hey, let it be what it is, because I'm just going to let it flow. But this is a Quiet Storm Vintage Soul Classic. Turn this baby up. You

Squire Stoneberry, tucking you in nice and tight. Shout out to Henry and his lady, Yolanda. We're getting out to Abdul and Carolyn. They're tucking each other nice and tight tonight. Thank you for locking down with me in Tulsa, Oklahoma. North Tulsa, good evening to you. You can say this to each other. Never above you, never below you, but always beside you. And on that note, let me put the Quiet Storm spotlight on new music from Stokely, formerly a Mint Condition. This is entitled Need Love in the Quiet Storm.

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3: Showers and thunderstorms around through the evening and late night hours tonight. We'll see an overnight low in the low 70s. Tomorrow, mix of sun and clouds, high 88. A few showers around tomorrow night. Scattered storms on Tuesday, then rain moving out Tuesday night. It'll be mostly sunny Wednesday. I'm Georgia WeatherNet meteorologist KJ Allen.
4: 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The quiet storm is on. 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

Quiet Storm, baby, winding you down. Happy birthday to all of our lovers who are locked in, whether you're celebrating a birthday, an anniversary, a promotion, whatever is making you happy on this day. If it's life, that's the number one thing that should be making all of us happy. So let's do what we like to do. And if you're booed up right now with your baby, you want to ask each other a question. Ask, is it still good to you? Go right ahead. And as you do that, let me drop the song from Astronaut Simpson that might bring it home a little smoother for you. Welcome to the Quiet Storm.

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1: It's Dee Dee in the morning, and if you missed the show, what is that one thing that makes you have a fulfilled life?
2: A job that you love.
1: That's it.
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2: Hey, you know you don't mean that. I'm going to tell off air, he likes me, y'all.
1: What happened? Starsky and Hutch breaking up?
3: Yeah.
2: No, never.
3: Yeah. Since you've been here, we've been deuce a hazard. 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Financial expert Ash Cash will be tapping in.
1: And, you know, we got to get her on the show. She's amazing. Jennifer Hudson's going to be here. We got producer extraordinaire for reality TV, Carlos King. And lastly, we got Kim Allen, telling us our future.
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This is Lenny Green from The Quiet Storm. You know, it's been said that love is a friendship set to music. So why don't we link up here tonight inside of The Quiet Storm? Right here, baby, on V1017.

This is the place, baby, where you can get those musical needs filled tonight in the right way. I'm Lenny Green. Welcome to the most comfortable space to be in. Let me drop something hot and new. I'm going to put the Quiet Storm spotlight on Eric Robeson, and he's bringing in Avery Sunshine. Baby, I don't think there's anything, ladies, sweeter than you. Welcome to the Quiet Storm. If I have

The Quiet Storm Baby, spreading love and always bringing joy. I'm going to take your mind off of any worries. I want to let you escape with me for just a little bit. The weekend is here, the last weekend of May. I don't know where time is flying, baby, but we got to slow this baby down. And I'm glad you lock in with me, because I'm going to do my best to help it along. But let's go for this ride. It may get a little bumpy, but I promise I'm going to smooth it all out for you. Here's Blackstreet in the Quiet Storm with us. Yeah.

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1: Baby, you are more than welcome. Are you kidding me? I enjoy tucking you in nice and tight. And tomorrow night, if you'll give me the honor, I'm going to do it again. I'm Lenny Green. Time for me to blow out my quiet stone candles, but can't thank you enough, family, for letting me be in your space. We always have a good time every time we link it up. And tomorrow night will be no exception to the rule. So, lock in and get ready to get extra close. Same place, same time, baby. I'll be waiting here for you to turn me on so that way I can reciprocate the favor. But in closing tonight, please remember that when you are missing someone, doesn't it seem like time seems to move slower? And when you're falling in love with someone, seems like time seems to move faster. So that means time is essential. I want to thank Taylor Swift for that one. Time is essential, baby. Cherish it, embrace it, and enjoy it. Until tomorrow night, love much, laugh often, live well. Sweet dreams, ladies. Night night, baby. Fellas, always appreciate your presence. Until tomorrow night, we're signing off, baby. This has been The Quiet Storm. Night night.
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3: It's Dee Dee in the morning. 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
4: A job that you love.
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3: 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And lastly, we got Kim Allen, telling us our future.
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friends. Look, I know you need to really take a break from all the bad news you've been hearing today. 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And I'm looking forward to relieving you from all the stress that you may have had built up. 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
1: Love me like a brother, treat you like a friend, respect you like a lover. 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

0: It's Didi in the morning. And if you missed the show, what is that one thing that makes you have a fulfilled life?
1: A job that you love.
0: That's it.
1: And listen, the day I got this one, my life was fully fulfilled.
2: Well, ours was destroyed.
1: Hey, you know you don't mean that. I'm off air, he likes me, y'all.
0: What happened? Starsky and Hutch breaking up?
2: Yeah.
1: No, never.
2: Yeah. Since you've been here, we've been deuce of hazard. Now, look, man, next week, we're going to get your money right with Money Making Mondays. Financial expert Ash Cash will be tapping in.
1: And, you know, we got to get her on the show. She's amazing. Jennifer Hudson's going to be here. We got producer extraordinaire for reality TV, Carlos King. And lastly, we got Kim Allen, telling us our future.
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0: 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The Quiet Storm with Lenny Green. 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
2: A few scattered showers and thunderstorms around this morning, low around 70, partly sunny later today with a high in the upper 80s. Slight chance of a shower late tonight with a low of 71. Scattered showers on Tuesday, then sunshine on Wednesday. From the Georgia Weather Net, I'm meteorologist KJ Allen.
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0: it. 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

0: It's Didi in the morning. And if you missed the show, what is that one thing that makes you have a fulfilled life?
1: A job that you love.
0: That's it.
1: And listen, the day I got this one, my life was fully fulfilled.
2: Well, ours was destroyed.
1: Hey, you know you don't mean that. I'm gonna off air, he likes me, y'all.
0: What happened? Starsky and Hutch breaking up?
2: Yeah.
1: No, never.
2: Yeah. Since you've been here, we've been deuce of hazard. Now, look, man, next week, we're going to get your money right with Money Making Mondays. Financial expert Ash Cash will be tapping in.
0: And, you know, we got to get her on the show. She's amazing. Jennifer Hudson's going to be here. We got producer extraordinaire for reality TV, Carlos King. And lastly, we got Kim Allen, telling us our future.
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1: Hey, yo, you that just flipped on this CD player. I just want to inform you that when you got somebody good, you hold on to him.

0: Didi in the Morning. And if you missed the show, what is that one thing that makes you have a fulfilled life?
1: A job that you love.
0: That's it.
1: And listen, the day I got this one, my life was fully fulfilled.
2: Well, ours was destroyed.
1: Hey, you know you don't mean that. I'm gonna tell off air, he likes me, y'all.
0: What happened? Starsky and Hutch breaking up?
2: Yeah.
1: No, never.
2: Yeah. Since you've been here, we've been deuce a hazard. Now, look, man, next week, we're gonna get your money right with Money Making Mondays. Financial expert Ash Cash will be tapping in.
1: And, you know, we gotta get her on the show. She's amazing. Jennifer Hudson's gonna be here. We got producer extraordinaire for reality TV, Carlos King. And lastly, we got Kim Allen, telling us our future.
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0: 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The Quiet Storm with Lenny Green. 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
7: A few scattered showers and thunderstorms around this morning. Low around 70. Partly sunny later today with a high in the upper 80s. Slight chance of a shower late tonight with a low of 71. Scattered showers on Tuesday, then sunshine on Wednesday. From the Georgia Weather Net, I'm meteorologist KJ Allen.
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0: It's Didi in the morning, and if you missed the show, what is that one thing that makes you have a fulfilled life?
1: A job that you love.
0: That's it.
1: And listen, the day I got this one, my life was fully fulfilled.
2: Well, ours was destroyed.
1: Hey, you know you don't mean that. I'm going to tell off air, he likes me, y'all.
0: What happened? Starsky and Hutch breaking up?
2: Yeah.
1: No, never.
2: Yeah. Since you've been here, we've been deuce a hazard. Now, look, man, next week, we're going to get your money right with Money Making Mondays. 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
0: And, you know, we got to get her on the show. She's amazing. Jennifer Hudson's going to be here. We got producer extraordinaire for reality TV, Carlos King. And lastly, we got Kim Allen, telling us our future.
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4: 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It's more than headlines. 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Stay informed. Stay inspired. Read the Albany Southwest Georgian.
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0: 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Looking out.
10: A few scattered showers and thunderstorms around this morning. Low around 70. Partly sunny later today with a high in the upper 80s. Slight chance of a shower late tonight with a low of 71. Scattered showers on Tuesday, then sunshine on Wednesday. From the Georgia Weather Net, I'm meteorologist KJ Allen.
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0: coming up, Pastor Luther Barnes with Look to the Hills on this Monday morning. It is June 1st. We got Tippy in here with the birthdays, anniversaries, and belated birthdays. And we're going to let her tell you that this morning. Good morning, Tippy.
1: Good morning, Miss P. Good morning to everybody this morning. I have birthday greetings goes out this morning to Carwandra Mudden, Pastor Daniel Simmons, Janie McPherson, Jerry Williams, Herman Marshall, Adrena Robinson, all of Albany, Georgia. This is coming from family, friends, and loved ones. And to everyone that's having birthday and anniversary on today, God bless each and every one of you. Have a great day.
0: Okay, Pastor Simmons' birthday was this past weekend. I forgot. I don't know if it was Friday or Saturday. It was all over Facebook, so...
1: Okay, well, I got to get the right date then.
0: We'll still say happy birthday to him. Mm-hmm. I had said it the other day, but we'll say it again. So, happy birthday. At least you get two of those, Dr. Simmons. Good morning to everybody. Glad to have you. It is June 1st, Tippy.
1: Right.
0: I mean, you get that old piece of some kind of check, huh? That $2 check coming? I got you. You know what it is. Oh, well, I'm glad ain't Francis still up on the mat.
1: Hey, I know what you mean.
0: All night. But I am here, moving with her.
1: Right.
0: I tell you, it's been a great morning. It's a great morning, Tippy. It's the
1: first
0: day of June. And I need to make sure I got here so everybody won't, they check on time. So let me, yes, I can make sure we get our check on time. Them little $17, we'll get them today, won't we?
1: Nope.
0: Oh, Lord, Jesus. You ain't cut off $17 off, is it?
1: Nope.
0: All right, then, well,
1: Tiffy. Yeah?
0: I'm going to let you go, and I'm going to go ahead on and do what we do.
1: All right, later.
0: Later.

0: Didi in the morning. And if you missed the show, what is that one thing that makes you have a fulfilled life?
1: A job that you love.
0: That's it.
1: And listen, the day I got this one, my life was fully fulfilled.
2: Well, ours was destroyed.
1: Hey, you know you don't mean that. I'm off air, he likes me, y'all.
0: What happened? Starsky and Hutch breaking up?
2: Yeah.
1: No, never.
2: Yeah. Since you've been here, we've been Deuce of Hazzard. Now, look, man, next week, we're going to get your money right with Money Making Mondays. Financial expert Ash Cash will be tapping in.
1: And, you know, we got to get her on the show. She's amazing. Jennifer Hudson's going to be here. We got producer extraordinaire for reality TV, Carlos King. And lastly, we got Kim Allen, telling us our future.
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0: that you'll have a record. And remember to keep the notes so that you can know what's going on. Today, Futures Leaders, hopefully you already got that. If you didn't, summer camp registration now open. June 1st through the 25th. Let's see. Summer camp now open. Join us for Gillespie's theme this summer, June 1st through the 25th, Monday through Thursday. The kids are going to be there. So that's already starting. That's going to start today at the Smithfield Baptist Church. They may have more registration. I'm not for sure, but you can get with them and see if they have any openings. They may have and they may not. Don't go over there and say, I say they may have and they may not. I'm not for sure if they have any more open. They may not have any more open. The members may have gotten it all. 191 Church Street in Smithfield, Georgia, because we have been giving you the information. Again, the curfew for tonight, Sunday through Thursday, will be from 11 p.m. to 6 a.m. in Daughter County. 18 and under. Remember, 18 and under. 18 and under in Daughter County. That's going to be yours for Dawson, Georgia. The curfew hours, please don't get them mixed up. 18 and under in Albany. 17 and under in Dawson. The curfew hours is 10:59 to 6 a.m. 10:59 to 6 a.m. Ages 17 and under. And remember, the penalties that will cause you in Dawson. The penalties for Dawson. Y'all remember those, okay? I'm not going to go through everything every morning, but I want to make sure y'all forget. There will be a penalty if you all don't adhere to that. Those minors cannot be in there. Failure to enforce curfew hours can result in misdemeanor charges and fines. Fines increase with each sequential offense. Protect our youth. If you got any more information for Dawson, you can call the Dawson Police Department. They'll be more than happy to help you. Call their non-emergency number. That number is 229-995-4414. Do the non-emergency number if you need to call them. 229-995-4414. That's a good number to remember. And for Daughter County, if you need to call them in Daughter County, the number is 229-431-2100. That's the number. If y'all just need to have information, but this is real serious. Don't play with it now. Don't play with it, okay? All right. High school job fair going on Saturday, June 6th for Daughter County and Lee County high school students, including the graduate seniors that graduated from Daughter County or Lee County. For more information, call 478-200-1645. Selena Harris, she will help you with that, okay? All right, make sure you do that. Terrell County going to have a school system community forum preparing for phone free school Saturday, June 6th, 9 a.m. to 10 a.m. This is for Terrell County. Terrell County School System Community Forum preparing for phone-free schools. That might need to be in everybody's school, but this is in Terrell County, Saturday, June 6th, 9 a.m. to 10 a.m. There won't be 1 hour, so don't be late getting there. 761 First Avenue, Southeast Dawson, Georgia. Please park in the front parking lot of Terrell County Board of Education Administration Building. Now, y'all hear it. There's a new phone policy for grades kindergarten through 8, new cell phone law for grades 9 through 12. And this is in Terrell County. All this that right there is in Terrell County. Nobody else has have one that's out that I know of. So please make sure you do that. They should be letting you know today what schools will be having the breakfast and lunch for your kids. That's free. What school, I don't have that information. It may be available, but I don't have it right now in my hand, so make sure you do. Summer meals are going on at no cost over in Bainbridge Middle School. I'm not for sure what day it was. Monday through Thursday, they said. Breakfast at 7:30 to 8. Lunch is from 11:30 to 12:30. And in Attapulgas at the United Steel Workers Lodge, 170 103 South Main Street. They're going to have it from 11:45 to 1 p.m. They only do a lunch. Jones Wheat Primary School in Bainbridge, Georgia. They're going to have breakfast and lunch only. All meals must be consumed on site. No carryouts. No parents pick up. So, this is in Bainbridge, so y'all have to follow the rules that they give you in Bainbridge, okay? You'll hear other announcements as well. Check out everything and hope that you, I'm sorry, I need one more announcement. Foster Closet uniform donations. If y'all have those little uniforms and things that you're not going to use, your children have grown out of them, or they gone to the next grade and they don't have to wear the uniform, please make sure you call Sheila Smith at 229-395-6976. If you're interested in donating, for information, call 229-395-6976. Parents, make a difference. Donate your child or children general use uniform to help a family in need. And this is the Foster Closet uniform donation. So please make sure you help if you can. Okay? Make sure that number to call again if you have uniforms and they too little for your kids, 229-395-6976. Let us help her with this. Okay? Can y'all do that for me? I sure appreciate it if you would help get those in. Okay? All right. Thank you for listening to V117. We'll have some music for you, and you'll hear me a little bit later. Coming up should be the Canton Spirituals, I think, Send Me, I'll Go. I think I'm going to play that this morning right quick. And then I got Luther Boys coming up next. Good morning to you. It is the first day June. It is June, the month of June. Good morning to you from V117. Glad to have you in this morning. Get your announcements in. As long as they're free, we will do them. If you have some paid announcements, if you see me, I will make that happen for you as well. But if they are free, you need to bring them by the studios, 1104 West Broad Avenue. Come to the front door, ring the bell, and they will let you in. Just give them to them and tell them to put them on my desk, and they will do that. And we will get them on as long as they are free. Remember that part. As long as they are free. Oh, I forgot one more. Christian Life. Christian Life is having Vacation Bible School. Third Caucus have Vacation Bible School, I believe, on the 8th. Christian Life is having Vacation Bible School. Don't let me forget that Mr. Anthony Jones did make sure I got that. So that's going to be, let's see if I can tell you so that you'll know. It's going to be June 8th through June 10th, from 6 p.m. to 8 p.m. June 8th through the 10th. That's going to be from 6 p.m. to 8 p.m. This is going to be at 3980 Gillenville Road, Christian Life Ministry with Dr. Raymond for Light. Is the pastor, the director. Ministry will be Atlas Gilbert. So everyone is invited to attend. This comes from none other than Mr. Anthony Jones. So thank you, Anthony. We got it for you, baby. We got it. I made sure I did it. We got that for you. Third Cow Oki will be having the food bank open on the 11th. The 11th will be the food bank. Revival will be going on the 15th through the 17th. And if he hadn't changed it, his brother, Pastor Ray Drake, will be doing the message. We'll be bringing the message. So get ready for that. Get ready for that, okay? All right. Vacation Bible School will be going on at Third Calcutta, but I'm going to have to make sure I check on that date again. It's right before our revival, but let me check on the date. From V117, good morning, everybody. Let's go back to some more music. It's 5 o'clock. Good morning to you.
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2: It's Dee Dee in the morning. 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
2: 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Starsky and Hutch breaking up?
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2: 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Jennifer Hudson's gonna be here. 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

WQVE, Viva the 1-7. Hey, it's about 5 minutes before DD in the morning show. DD is coming up with a great show. You don't want to miss it. A lot of fun, a lot of laughter. You have a good time today. Please be careful out there, and please check your emails and make sure you know where they're going to do the school lunches at in Daugherty County. Everybody should know in Daugherty County where they're doing the food at. They will let you know, so either you can call the school board and find out, okay? All right, don't forget Foster Closet uniform donation. If y'all have those little uniforms that, you know, your children can't wear anymore, please submit them to Sheila Smith at 229-395-6976. Let her know. 229-395-6976 is Foster Closet uniform donation. Parents make a difference. Donate your children general use uniforms to help a family in need. And we all need to do that if we can. So y'all please help her out on this endeavor, okay? That's a great thing to do. And looking out for the kids and Foster, okay? All right. God bless you all. Have a great day. Remember the curfew for tonight in Daugherty County, in Dawson, and in Americas. Now remember, Dawson is 17 and under. Albany is 18 and under. Don't play. Don't call me. I can't talk to none of them judges and attorneys about you, okay? Do the right things, because they know I'm going to tell you the right thing. The officers, you can't call Chief Presley and stuff. Can't call Chief Hayes and all them. I'm giving you the information you need to do. Please be careful with the curfew. If other cities have curfew, you can send them in to me, and we'll make sure we make those announcements so that people can know in your city that you got a curfew going on. You can bring them by 1104 West Broad Avenue, Albany, Georgia, or you can mail it and zip it 31707. We appreciate you all this morning. I'll see you back on Monday, Tuesday. Remember to feed the kids. Make sure they have something to do. Thank you, Corner, for this past weekend. It was successful. All of you should have gotten a place where you're going to be at. And when the swimming, that's a blessing to have that done absolutely free. Whatever you're doing free, let us know. We will announce it. If it's a paid announcement, you have to pay for it, okay? God bless you, and we'll look to see you on Tuesday morning. Be blessed, and have a great day. And don't forget to pray. Children, obey your parents. Parents, listen to your kids, and spend some quality time with them. God bless.

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0: 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On V1017, hey, that's like comedian J.J. Williamson, J. Cruz. Hey, one more song, and then we got to talk about a thing or two, y'all. 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

0: system in L.A. thinks it's fine.
1: Yeah.
0: And it's almost like he's ready. With that being said, he won't challenge for custody, I can see. Yeah.
2: He's bringing up legal issues right there. He's making it more now.
1: Yeah. A lot of people was asking, too, was it actually Daphne Joy in the video? And you can tell it's her, bro. Like, I don't see what the debate is.
0: Who leaked it? Who leaked the tape?
1: I have no clue. Who you think it was?
0: I think it could. I don't want to say, but I know I would think that the baby father.
1: Yeah. Hey, 2 quarters.
3: Put 2 quarters.
0: I can see it. I can see him doing
1: five
0: it.
1: Five dimes. Shut up.
0: And let me tell you why. People go, no, but that's his baby mom's. Allegedly, the first baby mom said he tried to burned her house down. So
1: I've heard those rumors as well. Now,
0: and he hates Diddy.
1: Look, I only watched it for investigative purposes and also research purposes.
0: Wait, hold on a second. Trey, somebody told me you knew what pillows they were using and everything in there. So what you
1: I done seen them at home.
0: Okay.
1: I done seen them at
0: all
1: home.
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0: Hey, it's out. And everybody, you'll be talking more about it all week long. Diddy and the sex tape with 50 Cent's baby moms. All right, y'all. It's Diddy in the morning.

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I gave my best, it wasn't enough. 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

0: Here's your midday quote, and I love it, from Dalai Lama, who says, if you think you're too small to make a difference, try sleeping with a mosquito.
1: You know, we're all human, and, you know, we're all sexual beings too, so it's, lovemaking is just a part of it, and lovemaking is what I do, you know?

0: I had a nice busy weekend just watching a ton of thriller and horror movies with my friends, and so I got caught up on some headlines you might have missed. If you're busy too, don't worry, I got your back. Review 1017 is Ebony Williams. To kick it off, Commodore's co-founder and bassist Ronald Leppard passed away at 75 over the weekend. Now, in an interview, Lotto says her retirement was triggered when she was pregnant. So it looks like this might be the last album we'll get from her, if not indefinitely, definitely for a while, okay? Some Atlanta restaurants are trending after their owners speak about adding mandatory 20% tips that will be added to bills ahead of the World Cup. Some are claiming that other countries don't tip, and that's why they're adding the mandatory fee. Well, you know what? Other countries really don't tip because they pay their workers a living salary, and it also includes benefits along with vacation. So it's considered too rude to tip in certain countries because they're compensated properly, unlike the U.S. Coming up, we got more of your requests and, of course, our fun facts of the day within the next hour. So keep it here with V107.
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a nice busy weekend just watching a ton of thriller and horror movies with my friends, and so I got caught up on some headlines you might have missed. If you're busy too, don't worry, I got your back. We're V107, it's Ebony Williams. To kick it off, Commodore's co-founder and bassist Ronald Leppard passed away at 75 over the weekend. Now, in an interview, Lotto says her retirement was triggered when she was pregnant, so it looks like this might be the last album we'll get from her, if not indefinitely, definitely for a while, okay? Some Atlanta restaurants are trending after their owners speak about adding mandatory 20% tips that will be added to bills ahead of the World Cup. Some are claiming that other countries don't tip, and that's why they're adding the mandatory fee. Well, you know what? Other countries really don't tip. It's because they pay their workers a living salary, and that also includes benefits along with vacation. So it's considered too rude to tip in certain countries because they're compensated properly, unlike the U.S. Coming up, we got more of your requests and, of course, a fun fact of the day within the next hour. So keep it here. We're V107.

0: 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I don't want to get too attached, but I feel like I already am. My mind's telling me one thing, but I guess I should listen to my heart. Right?
1: 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Happy Monday. Hope you had a fantastic weekend. Hope you're ready to have an even better week.

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13: Mix of sun and clouds as we move through the day today. Good bit of sunshine breaking through this afternoon. We'll see a shower or thunderstorm move in later this evening into tomorrow morning. Overnight low in the low 70s. Tomorrow partly sunny, scattered showers and thunderstorms, then clearing out Wednesday. I'm Georgia WeatherNet meteorologist KJ Allen.
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I had a nice busy weekend just watching a ton of thriller and horror movies with my friends, and so I got caught up on some headlines you might have missed. If you're busy too, don't worry, I got your back. Where V107 is Evan Williams. To kick it off, Commodore's co-founder and bassist Ronald Leppard passed away at 75 over the weekend. Now, in an interview, Lotto says her retirement was triggered when she was pregnant, so it looks like this might be the last album we'll get from her, if not indefinitely, definitely for a while, okay? Some Atlanta restaurants are trending after their owners speak about adding mandatory 20% tips that will be added to bills ahead of the World Cup. Some are claiming that other countries don't tip, and that's why they're adding the mandatory fee. Well, you know what? Other countries really don't

0: 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Listen, I hope you enjoyed your weekend. I'm ready for this hour. We got a lot going on. Of course, a lot of the best music, a lot of the entertainment news you come to love from the show. And maybe I'm going to teach you a little something. So you stay close. It's the Frank Ski Show. Let's go. 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
1: It's time for Frank Ski's Inspirational Vitamin.
2: 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And for everybody who's a little discouraged and brokenhearted, here's something that'll lift you up.
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0: It's Frank Ski, and it is time for your Inspirational Vitamin. I want to talk to the folks today that keep saying to themselves, if I just had more time. If I just had more time, Frank Ski, I'd get in shape. If I just had more time, I'd start that business. If I just had more time, I'd spend more time with God. If I just had more time, I'd finally chase my dream. But let me ask you a question. What if the issue isn't time? What if your issue is just your focus? You see, God gave us all the same 24 hours. The difference isn't time. The difference is, what do you choose to give your attention to? Some of us are exhausted because we keep trying to do everything. We try to answer every text, attend every event, fix everybody's problem, keep everybody happy. And in the process, we're neglecting the very thing God called us to do. You know, even in Ecclesiastes, it reminds us there's a season for everything, which means there is a season. Every opportunity is not your opportunity. It's not your season for that. Every invitation is not your invitation. Every distraction is not your assignment. Some of you don't need another year. You don't need another month. You don't need another Monday. You just need to decide what matters most. Even Jesus himself walked away from the crowds to focus on his purpose. Imagine, the Son of God had enough confidence to disappoint people because he understood purpose requires focus. And maybe that's the lesson for you today. So stop trying to do everything. Start doing what matters. Stop being busy. Start being productive. Stop chasing everything. Start chasing purpose. Because a focused life will always outperform a distracted one. And the moment you focus on what God called you to do, everything's gonna change. I'm Frank Ski, and that is your Inspirational Vitamin.

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2: 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Without a dope beat.

0: 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This is V1017. Hey, I know you're going to like this one. What up, guys? It's Frank Ski, NPR. Tiny Desk is giving BET legends their flowers just in time for Black Music Month. And the lineup is unforgettable. NPR has confirmed a full slate of Tiny Desk concerts paying direct homage to BET. And the lineup they put together is well worth the wait. My guy Big Tigger broke the news himself in a video clip that felt like it was made specifically for millennials. Tiny Desk is going to play homage for Black History Month. That's what I'm talking about. We're talking about Shaboozy, Joe, Aria Star, The Paradox, Eve, Fred Hammond, Bow Wow, Flowetry. 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NPR's Tiny Desk is paying homage to BET. That's a big, big deal. All the way through Black History Month. You got to admit, BET built the architect that introduced generations of Black kids to artists that would carry them for the rest of their life. 106 and Park, Rap City, everything in between, not just the shows, it was a pipeline. And Tiny Desk has given that moment their flowers. So I'm excited about it. Make sure you keep it locked in the Frank Ski Show. I'm going to let you know when they're coming on and who's performing. It's going to be big, y'all. It's the Frank Ski Show. Let's go.
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0: Mix of sun and clouds as we move through the day today. Good bit of sunshine breaking through this afternoon. We'll see a shower or thunderstorm move in later this evening into tomorrow morning. Overnight low in the low 70s. Tomorrow partly sunny, scattered showers and thunderstorms, then clearing out Wednesday. I'm Georgia WeatherNet meteorologist KJ Allen.
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2: Sweetheart, I've been trying so hard to get over you. I just simply can't. 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All I'm looking for is just a serious relationship. So I can hold all my life. Why don't you give me that commitment?

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0: All right, crew, you already know it's that time to jump into this Nosy Report. We start with a story about Chris Brown. Chris Brown had a house worker, right? Her name was Maria Avila. And back in 2020, around Christmas time, she was working in the house, and one of Chris Brown's dogs attacked her and left her with some serious injuries, she says. Now, here's the deal. Chris Brown's security guard said that he personally gave the former housekeeper nearly $40,000 after the attack because he felt sorry for her. And Chris Brown felt sorry for the dog biting her. And everything was cool. Until now. It was 2020. And now she is suing Chris Brown for $90 million. $90 million. Alleging that the dog attack left her with severe injuries. Now, Chris Brown's team is arguing that those payments suggested that responsibility was taken at the time. She took the money. Everything was copacetic. But her side is saying, hey, that money ain't got nothing to do with these liabilities that are continuing right now. The judge has yet to rule, so we will be watching. I think the security guard paying that money to that woman was not a good idea because it sets a precedent that basically, you know, Chris Brown feels responsible. And the judge is going to take that. Watch what I'm saying. The judge is going to take that into consideration. You remember Young M.A., the artist Young M.A., the rapper? She had this song right here.
3: Yeah, they hate, but they broke them. And when it's time to pop, they had no show.
0: Yeah, that girl right there. Well, you know, a lot of people understand that she is gay, right? And she sat down with Shannon Sharp because she has a new album coming out called Queen. And the album is dropped right now, so everybody go get it. And she told Shannon Sharp that, you know, they were talking about the fact that she's gay. And she hits on women, and what does she look for? She says, well, basically, she says, I look a woman in her eye, and I can see her soul. And then, of course, you know, Shannon Sharp was like, and that's when you flipped her? Meaning, that's when you got the girl to turn gay? Listen to what Young M.A. said.
4: Because most women I've dated was straight.
5: Yeah.
4: You know what I'm saying?
5: You flipped her?
4: I mean, I wouldn't say flip. See, okay. A lot of people get that misconstrued.
5: Okay, help me out.
4: Women that I end up dating don't mean they fully, they just gay now.
5: Right.
4: No, they still like men. They just have a, they just attracted to me.
5: Okay.
4: And that's it. And after me, they move back on to men.
5: Damn.
4: That's it.
0: I'm Frank Ski, and you already know that is your Nosy Report. Let's go.
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9: there's some fine 50-year-olds out there.
10: It is. It's a fine 50. 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
11: Have you been to the assisted living homes or something?
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11: The senior living department?
10: 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Sexy.
11: Okay.
9: All right, now wake up. 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
10: Hey.
9: So we got to check in with our friend, psychic Kim Allen, on this good Tuesday.
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1: 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We got a lot going on. Of course, a lot of the best music, a lot of the entertainment news you come to love from the show. 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
1: Well, it looks like the drama keeps coming for, quote, Dr. Cheyenne Bryant. What up, crew? It's your guy, Frankski. And as you know, Dr. Bryant is a very popular life coach, she calls herself now, on social media. But everybody thought she was a real psychologist, right? Everybody thought that she was a doctor. And Dr. Cheyenne Bryant has been telling people, I don't have to explain myself. I am a doctor. Remember when this whole thing unfolded, she actually went on social media to try to explain it all.
2: I went to a school, Argosy University, completed an entire program. I went back online to get my official transcripts. School and say, hey, I need my official transcripts. I need my entire thing. And there was no school. I mean, they were accredited when I attended the school. They were accredited when I finished the program.
1: So now she's saying she can't get her stuff to prove that she's a doctor. And then people are like, well, why do you keep calling yourself a doctor? You ain't got no receipts. You ain't got nothing.
2: I've earned the title. I have multiple degrees, and I'm not going to prove anything to anybody. My obedience is to God, not to people. And so as long as I'm in his will and I'm serving and I'm doing his, you know, his word, my sheep will know my voice, even the sheep in wolf clothing.
1: Okay. So that's the drama that's been going online. If you haven't seen it yet, you might be living under a rock, okay? Because Dr. Cheyenne Bryant has interviewed a lot of famous people, right? She sat down in sessions with a lot of famous people, but now saying, girl, people like, girl, you ain't even a real doctor. Now, guess who has come forward? One of her old classmates.
3: We went to school. She was already calling herself doctor. But we got into a very heated argument about it. And our instructor said, you cannot say that you're a doctor if you haven't completed your dissertation and done with school, period.
1: So how do you see it? I don't know. I did my frankly speaking on it a couple weeks ago. You know, the issue is, you know, people want to see the receipts and she don't want to show the receipts. So I don't know. I mean, some places she can get in a lot of trouble. You know, I mean, some places a lot of people thought that she was a real doctor and somebody can actually sue her. If you go to her page, she'll charge you for a session. The session's like $750. Wow. I'm Frank Ski. It's the Frank Ski Show. We still watching it, baby.
4: Oh my God, is it real? 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
1: So here's an interesting health report I want to pass on to you real quick. What up, crew? It's Frank Ski. Okay, a lot of doctors now are telling us, our over 50 crowd, okay, if you're over 50, listen to what I'm saying, doctors are asking us to lift weights. Now, I was in the doctor's office for my physical a few weeks back, and the doctor was like, are you doing any weightlifting? And I was like, no. He said, not like a bodybuilder, just are you doing some resistance and building up your muscles? I said, no. He said, you got to. I said, what do you mean? He said, as you get older, you start losing muscle mass, and that causes a lot of other problems with bones and everything in your body. I was like, really? So listen, everybody talks about cardio. I've even got on this show and talked about walking, and those two things are great. But what doctors are saying now is after 50, muscle loss becomes one of the biggest threats to long-term health. Muscle helps balance, bone strength, metabolism, mobility, independence, and the goal isn't to become a bodybuilder. That's not what I'm saying. The goal is to stay strong enough to enjoy your life, strong enough so you can travel, strong enough to play with your grandkids, strong enough to avoid falling down. So doctors are saying we should be lifting a little bit of weights. I don't know if that means, you know, for you, maybe it's getting a pair of dumbbells, some 10s, 15s, or 20s, whatever, and while you're sitting there watching TV, moving some dumbbells. You know what I mean? Just moving. You know, doing some kind of strength, muscle-building exercises so you can do all the things you want to do. We're over 50. We got to do it. I'm not trying to be falling down. I'm not trying to be that person. I don't want to have no problems with mobility. I want to be independent. You get what I'm saying? I want my bones to be strong. So muscle loss becomes one of the biggest threats to long-term health. Just something I wanted to pass along to you. I'm Frank Ski. It's the Frank Ski Show. Let's go.
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1: Mix of sun and clouds as we move through the day today. Good bit of sunshine breaking through this afternoon. We'll see a shower or thunderstorm move in later this evening into tomorrow morning. Overnight low in the low 70s. Tomorrow partly sunny, scattered showers and thunderstorms, then clearing out Wednesday. I'm Georgia WeatherNet meteorologist KJ Allen.
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1: Ooh boy, we are finally learning the truth about some dirt with Gayle King. Especially the dirt that everybody wanted to know of whether or not Gayle King and Oprah were a thing. What? So listen, Gayle King has just opened up with some shocking moments about what happened in her life. She appeared on Call Her Daddy, the podcast with Alex Cooper. She was on the show, and the 71-year-old Gayle King admitted she did not hold back details on when she found out her ex-husband was cheating with her best friend. She said she happened to come back home and found her husband with her best friend. And this is what Gayle King said happened.
2: The alarm was set, which I thought, that's strange. He never sets the alarm. And next thing I know, he comes flying out of the room and he's got a towel on. He goes, you can't come in. What do you mean you can't? I can't come in. So I start searching the house and there they are, or there she is, cowering behind the door in my towel, Alex. I said, I can't believe that you are here and that you are doing this. And I even said, I thought we were friends. It sounded so pitiful.
1: Oh, my God. Oh, my God. She said that basically she was taking a trip with her kids and the flight got canceled. So she turned around, went back home with the kids and got to the house and found them two were doing the do. Your best friend, Gayle? Wow. And now her ex-husband is now coming forward and apologizing to TMZ. He said, listen, I am sorry. You know, my deepest apologies to Gayle, our daughter Kirby, her husband Virgil, to our son William and his wife Elise, to my three grandchildren, all the pain that I caused decades ago. Those actions were mine and I have long owned them. But the interview got interesting when she started talking about her relationship with Oprah Winfrey, because everybody thought Gayle and Oprah were a thing, remember?
2: It used to really bother me. Mm-hmm. I was recently divorced, and the National Enquirer did a story about that's the reason for the divorce, because they're secretly gay. Number one, if we were gay, we would tell you, because believe me, there's nothing wrong with it. It's just I prefer a man. So we would tell you. And then I would say to her, you've got to say something on your show, because it's hard enough for me to get a date on a Saturday night, and now people think I'm a lesbian. And she said, no, we should just leave it.
1: Oprah said, no, we should just leave it like that. Oh, boy. I'm Frank Ski. It's the Frank Ski Show. Let's go.

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1: 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We got a lot going on. Of course, a lot of the best music, a lot of the entertainment news you come to love from the show. 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
1: Okay, so there's a major question brewing in chat groups. Would you rather take less money and work from home? Let me say that again. Would you rather take less money and work from home? What up, crew? It's Frank Ski. There's a new workplace survey that I read that says many Americans would be willing to take less money if it meant keeping the flexibility of working remotely. Now, this conversation is cool to me because a few years ago, everybody wanted a big office. Everybody wanted to commute. Everybody wanted to go downtown and work in the high rise and, you know, be around your work folk and everything. Get out the house. But now people are saying, nah, I'll take less money if I get my life back, Frank Ski. Think about what people are saying. They're actually saying, I want more time with my family. I want less stress. I want fewer hours sitting in traffic. I want to be able to attend my kid's school event. Frank Ski, I want to be able to walk my dog. I want to actually enjoy my life. And there's nothing wrong with that. Except now employers are fighting back. Many companies believe productivity and culture improve when all the workers are physically together. But what are a lot of workers saying? We proved during COVID we can do the job from home. Nothing stopped. Everybody kept working for those 4 years. So the question is, who is right? And there's an even bigger question. Have we been chasing money at the expense of a quality life? I know I have. Because listen, a six-figure salary sounds great until you're miserable all day. And there's a question that we got to ask. Would you take 10, 15%, maybe 20% pay cut if it meant you could work from home permanently? Or is money still the king? What you think? I'll let you listen. I'll tell you honestly, truly, I'd rather work from home. During COVID, I did my radio show from home during COVID, and it was cool. I loved doing the show from home because as soon as I finished doing my show, I got into home stuff. We built a pond outside, a koi pond. My wife wanted one, built a great garden. My daughter and I were in the backyard gardening. My older sons were over helping, doing stuff and everything. We were talking about expanding the house. It was great. Creating outside areas to barbecue in. And people were like, great. It was cool, right? Everybody was together. But now we're back. And people are saying, I want the COVID life. I'm Frank Ski. It's the Frank Ski Show. Let's go.

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1: Hey, I know you're going to like this one. 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NPR Tiny Desk is giving BET legends their flowers just in time for Black Music Month. 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NPR has confirmed a full slate of Tiny Desk concerts paying direct homage to BET. And the lineup they put together is well worth the wait. My guy Big Tigger broke the news himself in a video clip that felt like it was made specifically for millennials. Tiny Desk is going to play homage for Black History Month. That's what I'm talking about. We're talking about Shaboozy, Joe, Aria Star, The Paradox, Eve, Fred Hammond, Bow Wow, Flowetry. 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NPR's Tiny Desk is paying homage to BET. That's a big deal, all the way through Black History Month. You got to admit, BET built the architect that introduced generations of Black kids to artists that would carry them for the rest of their life. 106 and Park, Rap City, everything in between, not just the shows, it was a pipeline. And Tiny Desk has given that moment their flowers. So I'm excited about it. 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I'm going to let you know when they're coming on and who's performing. 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
16: A few showers and thunderstorms around this evening and overnight tonight. We'll see a low of 71. Tomorrow, mix of sun and cloud, showers and thunderstorms popping up throughout the day with a high of 87. Then we clear out on Wednesday, sunny with a high in the upper 70s. From the Georgia Weather Net, I'm meteorologist KJ Allen.
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Trust me on that. 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
1: So I know we've talked about this a few times, but it's still coming up in conversation. What up, crew? It's Frank Ski. So, article in the USA Today. A new cultural conversation exploding online about parents, yeah, you, continuing to financially support your grown-ass children. Children that are well into their 30s. There are still parents paying car rent, car notes, insurance, phone bills, even groceries. And a lot of the experts are saying economic pressure is real. But many parents are quietly admitting they're emotionally exhausted from all of this. Now listen, come on, I get it. I know helping children is one thing. But at what point does helping become enabling? Because there's a difference, right? I'm helping you get on your feet. And there's a difference between saying, I'm carrying you while you refuse to walk. A lot of parents, especially in our community, right? You get it, right? We come from these survival households, right? So now that we finally made it and we got a little bit of money, we want our children to have life easier. And there's nothing wrong with that. But here's the problem. Some parents are now saying their grown-ass children have no sense of urgency anymore. Listen, no urgency to move out, no urgency to save money, no urgency to struggle through adulthood. Listen, when I turned 18, I was ready to go. I ain't have a dime in my pocket, but I was ready to get the hell on and keep it pushing. But right now, let's be honest, social media has a warped sense of reality for our young people. They all want luxury immediately. They all want the soft life immediately. They all want those designer trips and brunches and all that. They want it all immediately without even understanding a sense of sacrifice. You know, back in the days, you knew adulthood meant responsibility. You already knew. But now, some grown-ass people called a mama just to pay the Wi-Fi bill. And I don't get it. And this conversation gets emotionally, culturally, because Black families often help longer than other communities. But some experts are now saying parents need to teach independence, not permanent dependency. So my question is for the Frank Ski Show crew, at what age should parents stop financially supporting their children? Or should family always help, no matter what? I'm Frank Ski. It's the Frank Ski Show. Let's go.
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5: 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Sexy.
6: Okay.
4: 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It's the first of the month. Hey. 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
1: Well, it looks like the drama keeps coming for, quote, Dr. Cheyenne Bryant. What up, crew? It's your guy, Frank Ski. And as you know, Dr. Bryant is a very popular life coach, she calls herself now, on social media. But everybody thought she was a real psychologist, right? Everybody thought that she was a doctor. And Dr. Cheyenne Bryant has been telling people, I don't have to explain myself. I am a doctor. Remember when this whole thing unfolded, she actually went on social media to try to explain it all.
2: I went to a school, Argosy University, completed an entire program. I went back online to get my official transcripts. School would say, hey, I need my official transcripts. I need my entire thing. And there was no school. I mean, they were accredited when I attended the school. They were accredited when I finished the program.
1: So now she's saying she can't get her stuff to prove that she's a doctor. And then people are like, well, why do you keep calling yourself a doctor? You ain't got no receipts. You ain't got nothing.
2: I've earned the title. I have multiple degrees, and I'm not going to prove anything to anybody. My obedience is to God, not to people. And so as long as I'm in his will and I'm serving and I'm doing his, you know, his word, my sheep will know my voice, even the sheep in wolf clothing.
1: Okay. So that's the drama that's been going online. If you haven't seen it yet, you might be living under a rock, okay? Because Dr. Cheyenne Bryant has interviewed a lot of famous people, right? She sat down in sessions with a lot of famous people, but now saying, girl, people like, girl, you ain't even a real doctor. Now guess who has come forward? One of her old classmates.
3: We went to school. She was already calling herself doctor. But we got into a very heated argument about it. And our instructor said, you cannot say that you're a doctor if you haven't completed your dissertation and done with school, period.
1: So how do you see it? I don't know. I did my frankly speaking on it a couple weeks ago. You know, the issue is, you know, people want to see the receipts and she don't want to show the receipts. So I don't know. I mean, some places she can get in a lot of trouble. You know, I mean, some places a lot of people thought that she was a real doctor and somebody can actually sue her. If you go to her page, she'll charge you for a session. The session's like $750. Wow. I'm Frank Ski. It's the Frank Ski Show. We still watching it, baby.

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1: 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More of the best music and, of course, more of the Frank Ski Show. Coming up, let's go.

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0: All right, crew, you already know it's that time to jump into this Nosy Report. We start with a story about Chris Brown. Chris Brown had a house worker, right? Her name was Maria Avila. And back in 2020, around Christmas time, she was working in the house, and one of Chris Brown's dogs attacked her and left her with some serious injuries, she says. Now, here's the deal. Chris Brown's security guard said that he personally gave the former housekeeper nearly $40,000 after the attack because he felt sorry for her. And Chris Brown felt sorry for the dog biting her. And everything was cool. Until now. It was 2020. And now she is suing Chris Brown for $90 million. $90 million. Alleging that the dog attack left her with severe injuries. Now, Chris Brown's team is arguing that those payments suggested that responsibility was taken at the time. She took the money. Everything was copacetic. But her side is saying, hey, that money ain't got nothing to do with these liabilities that are continuing right now. The judge has yet to rule, so we will be watching. I think the security guard paying that money to that woman was not a good idea because it sets a precedent that basically, you know, Chris Brown feels responsible. And the judge is going to take that. Watch what I'm saying. The judge is going to take that into consideration. You remember Young M.A., the artist Young M.A., the rapper? She had this song right here.
3: Yeah, they hate, but they broke them. And when it's time to pop, they have no show.
0: Yeah, that girl right there. Well, you know, a lot of people understand that she is gay, right? And she sat down with Shannon Sharp because she has a new album coming out called Queen. And the album is dropped right now, so everybody go get it. And she told Shannon Sharp that, you know, they were talking about the fact that she's gay. And she hits on women, and what does she look for? She says, well, basically, she said, I look a woman in her eye, and I can see her soul. And then, of course, you know, Shannon Sharp was like, and that's when you flipped her? Meaning, that's when you got the girl to turn gay? Listen to what Young M.A. said.
4: Because most women I've dated was straight.
5: Yeah.
4: You know what I'm saying?
5: You flipped her?
4: I mean, I wouldn't say flip. See, okay. A lot of people get that misconstrued.
5: Okay, help you out, help me out.
4: Women that I end up dating don't mean they fully, they just gay now.
5: Right.
4: No, they still like men. They just have a, they just attracted to me.
5: Okay.
4: And that's it. And after me, they move back on to men.
5: Damn.
4: That's it.
0: I'm Frank Ski, and you already know that is your Nosy Report. Let's go.
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3: Let the devil know that you inherit.
4: Hallelujah.
0: It's Frank Ski, and it is time for your Inspirational Vitamin. I want to talk to the folks today that keep saying to themselves, if I just had more time. If I just had more time, Frank Ski, I'd get in shape. If I just had more time, I'd start that business. If I just had more time, I'd spend more time with God. If I just had more time, I'd finally chase my dream. But let me ask you a question. What if the issue isn't time? What if your issue is just your focus? You see, God gave us all the same 24 hours. The difference isn't time. The difference is, what do you choose to give your attention to? Some of us are exhausted because we keep trying to do everything. We try to answer every text, attend every event, fix everybody's problem, keep everybody happy. And in the process, we're neglecting the very thing God called us to do. You know, even in Ecclesiastes, it reminds us there's a season for everything, which means there is a season. Every opportunity is not your opportunity. It's not your season for that. Every invitation is not your invitation. Every distraction is not your assignment. Some of you don't need another year. You don't need another month. You don't need another Monday. You just need to decide what matters most. Even Jesus himself walked away from the crowds to focus on his purpose. Imagine, the Son of God had enough confidence to disappoint people, because he understood purpose requires focus. And maybe that's the lesson for you today. So stop trying to do everything. Start doing what matters. Stop being busy. Start being productive. Stop chasing everything. Start chasing purpose. Because a focused life will always outperform a distracted one. And the moment you focus on what God called you to do, everything's going to change. I'm Frank Ski, and that is your Inspirational Vitamin.

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2: 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Sexy.
3: Okay.
1: All right, now wake up. It's the first of the month. Hey. So we got to check in with our friend, Psychic Kim Allen, on this good Tuesday.
4: And you know, I was still cruising the streets. 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

Welcome to the Quiet Storm and welcome to the kickoff of June. Does that mean the weather's going to be nicer? I pray it will be. I'm Lenny Green, but thankful that we are locked in on the first Monday and on the first day of June. We know summer comes in the month of June, but we also should know June is Black Music Month. And it's a host of other things, and I'll run down those other things for you as well. But right now, for my fellas who are with that special lady, and you know she's your ride or die, that's why I'm playing this song for you and for those of you who just love the song and love Bobby Brown. Here he is, baby. Roni. Welcome home and welcome to the Quiet Storm.

0: The deeper we get, the closer I become. I'm Letty Green. Welcome to The Quiet Storm. You know, I find ways of smiling, sometimes through the pain. This weekend was rough. We lost a couple of dynamic people in the business this weekend. We lost one of the co-founders of the Commodores. He was also the bassist, and that's Brother Ronald LaPreed. He passed away at the tender age of 75 years young. For those of you who remember the group The Silvers, right? You remember Foster Silver? Remember the song Misdemeanor? We lost Foster Silver. Yeah, crazy, right? 64 years young. And over the weekend, the word was released that Peeble Bryson had a stroke. Yeah. So if you didn't hear the news, you're hearing it now. And Peeble was at the tender age of 75. So let's keep him lifted up in our prayers. Brother Peeble Bryson, a dear friend of the show. Wow. Anyway, look, because it is Black Music Month, I'm going to get a hold of Brother Eddie LaVert, who I consider is one of the foundations of R&B. Yeah, in this day and age. And I'm going to ask him in a little bit, probably the next hour, what does Black Music Month mean to him? So, stand by for that. But in the meantime, as we reflect upon one of the many songs that Brother Peeble Bryson has given us, let me drop a song that I think you love. And I might hear you singing the song. It's called Reaching for the Sky. Peeble Bryson, I love you, my brother. Keep pushing forward and keep the faith. Welcome to The Quiet Storm.
1: Yo.

What's going on? May I ask, what are you doing tonight? If you're not too busy, I'd like to make plans for us to spend some time together tonight. You know, after all, this is the most relaxing place in the city. It's the Quiet Storm, and I'm Lenny Green, and it all goes down right here on V101.7.

giving of love is an education in itself. I thank you for selecting me. I thank you for letting me be in your space. Where are you today, right now? You still in the JLB? You got me on in the car. You just got in. You're working on a few things. You're trying to relax, recover, rejuvenate, clean a little bit. I got you. You must have had a great weekend. And I'm glad you did. Thank God. I'm Lenny Green, baby. And we're going to have a good time tonight. You know, I got to tell y'all, a lot of us are on these social media platforms, right? And it's a shame when we come across a problem and there's no person to talk to. I've got to tell you, my Instagram page has been hacked, or it's in the process of being hacked. I haven't further additional information, but it doesn't look right to me. So I have no connection. I have no activities on my Instagram page, Lenny Green Official. I want to make it publicly known, but I also want to educate you and pull your coattail as well, because we do a lot on these social medias. We pay a lot. They make a lot of money. Facebook and Instagram are owned by the same cat. And there's no person. You got to try to email them, right? And you won't get a call back. You might get an email back. Hopefully you will. But with all the money they make, you would think there should be some form of human communication, because they make a lot of money and they can afford a 24-hour helpline. No question. There's no way you can tell me they cannot afford that. But yeah, so I'm in a hole right now, and I want to just inform you, you can't leave me a message. I can't even get into my Instagram information at all. So, hey, be careful. I'm going through it. It could happen to anybody. But please be careful. If there's anybody who might be able to assist me, please email me, LennyGreenTQS@gmail.com. And as we remember our brother, the co-founder of the Commodores, who's also the bassist, you might remember Ronald Lipreid. May he sleep and rest in peace. But I got to drop one of these Commodore classics. Shout out to my brother Ghostface Killah, because I know he used this song on his latest album. And thank you, brother Ghostface, for giving me the opportunity to be featured and heard on your body of work. Let's zoom, ladies and gentlemen. We can try to go far away from here, but I don't want you to go too far from me. Welcome home to the Quiet Storm.